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1: 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I'm meteorologist Ray Miller. Low level off around 56 tonight under clear skies. Ample sunshine expected again tomorrow. High temperatures reach up to 83. Slight chance of thunderstorms tomorrow night. Lows level off around 60. Mainly clear skies. Currently, it's 66 degrees.
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0: Diva Under Fire featuring Maria Brink, the ladies. That's Villainous. Stained in Rage and Billy and Sully. Oh.
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0: Addiction. It's a bitch. Speaking of, Rob Zombie's got a girl coming up next. Avenged Sevenfold and Atreyu to come out.
1: 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I'm meteorologist Bray Miller. Clear skies tonight with lows around 56. Lots of sunshine outside again tomorrow. Highs level off around 83. Slight chance of thunderstorms tomorrow night. Lows dip down to about 60. Mainly clear skies. Right now, it's 66 degrees.
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0: That's the song from Ice Nine Kills featuring McKenna Grace, Twisting the Knife. I'm Xander. Pearl Jam goes dark. 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

0: Seven Dust. That's Unbreakable, the Pretty Reckless. Coming after Nickelback, Sleep Theory's on the way as well.
1: Here's your Rock 95 forecast, brought to you by Northern Comfort. I'm meteorologist Ray Miller. Low level off around 56 tonight under clear skies. Ample sunshine expected again tomorrow. High temperatures reach up to 83. Slight chance for storms tomorrow night. Lows dip down to about 60. Mainly clear skies. Right now, it's 63 degrees.
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0: Sleep theory words are worthless. Evanescence coming to life next. 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

0: That's a new song from a new band. I've never heard of them before. President, Destroy Me. Shine Down from the Inside coming up, some live, and Papa Roach.
1: 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I'm meteorologist Ray Miller. Low level off around 56 tonight under clear skies. Ample sunshine expected again tomorrow. High temperatures reach up to 83. Mainly clear sky tomorrow night. Slight chance of thunderstorms. Lows dip down to about 60. Right now, 61.
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0: Papa Roach, see you in hell. Beat you to it. Seven Mary Three. Yeah, that 90s band is on the way. System of a Down will play them too, and the Dogstar song, their latest.
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That's the funeral portrait. I am Gundy, and I wish you a happy hello. I want to start my show off with a shout out to urgent care staff. Thank goodness for you. Urgent care is a really funny name, too, because you don't treat us with any urgency, nor do you care. I'm kidding. Thank you. Thank you.

0: Evanescence with a forthcoming album, and from it, Who Will You Follow? How are you? Well, I'm glad you're here. We'll have music up for you here in just a few seconds. I just wonder if you're traveling this summer, you know, whether you're going somewhere far away or maybe just a country drive here and there, something like that. I've traveled to pretty much every state, pretty much every major city in America. Who has the worst traffic? I'll give you a hint. It's not L.A., it's not New York, D.C., or Chicago. The worst traffic is in any parking lot that has more than one big box store.
1: Here's your Rock 95 forecast brought to you by Roadhouse 169. I'm meteorologist Ray Miller. Low level off around 56 tonight under clear skies. Ample sunshine expected again tomorrow. High temperatures reach up to 83. Slight chance of thunderstorms tomorrow night. Lows dip down to about 60. Mainly clear skies. Currently 59.
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0: 3 Days Grace just premiered the video to that a couple of days ago. Don't Want to Go Home Tonight. That is the new one from them as they continue their massive headlining tour. Imagine Dragons before 3 Days Grace. That song Radioactive has made quite a bit of media, including trailers for the video game Assassin's Creed 3 and the film The Host. The tune also soundtracked the spot promoting the first season of the NBC drama series Chicago Fire. Linkin Park was also in the set.
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0: That's new music from The Who. I saw where a guy got accused of burglarizing an RV while en route to court for a prior burglary. This is great. Police say he tried to break into an RV while they were inside. Sounds like a great way to get shot. Screwing with somebody's camp setup. Well, he tried to open the locked door multiple times before he disconnected it from its power source, the RV. The family said he was wearing women's clothing, you know, leggings, tank top, and a small backpack. They found this 34-year-old dude who said he was on his way to court, was looking for clothing to wear. Thrift store, dude?
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It is pretty reckless when I wake up. Are you awake? Well, you're here. Sum 41 with landmines now. Hey, it is Gundy here. You on social media? Ah, social media is the perfect tool to impress nine acquaintances from high school in exchange for being

0: Yeah, Black Label Society, name and blood. I definitely burned some calories and probably lost a couple of pounds at their concert recently. I know. I'll quit talking about it. I go to other concerts, too. That one was just, God, reminded me of old school stuff. Yeah, I needed to lose weight. I needed to. It wasn't even that I had health concerns. No, I got some Chinese takeout, and they gave me 3 forks because I ordered so much, but it was just for me.
1: 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I'm meteorologist Paul Trombley. Lows level off around 56 overnight under clear skies. Bright sunshine expected again. Friday, daytime highs approaching 83. Mainly clear skies. Friday night, slight chance of thunderstorms. Lows level off around 60. Right now, it's 58 degrees.
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0: Eye of the Storm, Five Finger Death Punch. So they have outlined what to expect from the upcoming 10th studio album and this year and next year's world tour. So, engineering behind the new record, why a great album has to feel like a roller coaster. Hey, do you get that from Five Finger, the roller coaster feel I always have? From absolute barn burners to the deeper tracks that show the full picture. Anyway, that's part of an interview that you can pull up on their social media and or their website. Before Five Finger Death Punch, it was Rob Zombie and Fine Again from Seether.
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0: New from Avatar, Crying Fire. Higher. Hey, that rhymes. Creed played before Avatar, and also Alice in Chains with Wood. Now, next I have this song that, well, Shinedown, you know, stretches beyond their rock roots, pulling in American folk, Americana, rhythm and blues, bluegrass, and a touch of outlaw country. There's a lot going on here. Violins, pedal steel, acoustic arrangements. They kind of put a whole catalog and numerous genres into one song coming up next.
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New from Greta Van Fleet here is Play Your Games. Hey, it's Gundy. No horseplay, by the way. By the way, why do they call it horseplay? I have never seen horses play. They're always just standing there like they do.

0: More music up in a few seconds. I was reading where Taylor Swift and Travis Kelce's wedding is set for July 3rd at the venue rumored to be Madison Square Garden. I know, you're probably going, who cares or whatever, that's fine. But I am just picturing a 67-year-old man from Long Island yelling, "Get your hot dogs!"
1: 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I'm meteorologist Paul Trombley. Lows dip down to about 56 overnight under clear skies. Clear skies again Friday. Highs around 84. Chance of thunderstorms Friday night. Lows level off around 61. Partly cloudy. Right now, it's 58 degrees.
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0: Gone Gone, Autumn Kings. They are backing up a band called Archers this fall with a tour that was just announced this week. Oh, excuse me. Guess a little bit of allergy stuff. Oh, no. Ah! Don't you hate people who do that? I added a little drama there. Okay, before Architects, I played Hailstorm. Hailstorm has their tour going on in the UK right now, but they are going to be getting into the US coming up. Looks like June 25th, Milwaukee. They're going to get it all going. I played Freak Like Me. And sometimes you just have to have Blind Melon, No Rain. Some of us remember that video from MTV. Either way, it's a great one. All right, no allergies, more music, 3 days.
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0: Ice Nine Kills featuring from Scream 7, McKenna Grazer is twisting the knife. New music. They played Welcome to Rockville in Daytona Beach last month. They have announced they're part of the Louder Than Life Music Festival in Louisville. That's in September. And they are just doing so much. That's great. It is Twisting the Knife, new song. Hardy, before that, it was Psycho. You know, Hardy just wrapped up a CMA Fest set. I guess it was pretty emotional. And 3 Days Grace, who is headlining this year for the first time. Yay, 3 Days Grace. Just
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0: Andy jumping in to give a shout out to you if you're driving or traveling this summer. You know, I've traveled to every state and every major city in America. Who has the worst traffic? I'll give you a hint. It's not LA, New York, DC, Chicago. No, it's any parking lot that has more than one big box.
1: No!

0: Villainous, Eva Under Fire, that features Maria Brink. Nickelback and Stain played too. Hey, just a quick shout out to anybody who works in an urgent care. Wow, people just drop in with whatever, you know. I just think you guys are heroes. Urgent care is also a funny name because you don't treat it with any urgency, nor do you care. But, you know, details. I kid.
1: Thank you. Here's your Rock 95 forecast brought to you by Roadhouse 169. I'm meteorologist Paul Trombley. Clear skies overnight with lows around 56. Ample sunshine expected again Friday. Daytime highs approaching 84. Chance for storms Friday night. Lows around 61. Partly cloudy. Right now, it's 57 degrees.
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0: Words Are Worthless, Sleep Theory, also Zombie, done by Bad Wolves, and some Crossfade. I've got Temple of the Dog, Shinedown, and Tim Montana coming up soon. I was reading where a guy was accused of burglarizing an RV while on his way to court for a prior burglary. Yeah, this is great. I guess he tried to break into their RV while they were inside, which to me sounds like an epic way to get shot, screwing with somebody's camp setup. But he tried to open this locked door multiple times, and then he decided to disconnect their power source. All right, well, he was wearing women's clothing, he wore leggings, a tank top, and a small backpack. And once this 34-year-old dude was, you know, interviewed by police, he said he was just looking for clothes to wear. Have you tried Goodwill?
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0: He has a new album coming out and also a tour with Alter Bridge this fall. It is Tim Montana, Break Me Down. And you know, if you ever have a hankering for a road trip and a burger and a beer and somewhere in the middle of nowhere, which is one of my favorite things on the planet, by the way, the Wise River Club in his home state of Montana. He owns it and is always promoting the Wise River Club. I played Shinedown as well as Papa Roach coming up here. You know, Jacoby is always willing to promote other bands in a selfish industry, as all entertainment is. Jacoby is so phenomenal that way. Within Temptation is a band that he just posted online jamming out with, but it's going to be just straight up Papa Roach in your...
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1: Architects and Gundy. 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

0: Seven Dust, new one, Unbreakable. 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I was a chubby, I was floating around, just swing, swing, swing, blab, blab, blab, stuff hitting the sides of me while I'm walking, yeah. 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No, what happened was the Chinese takeout gave me three forks because I ordered so much food, but it was all for me.
1: 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I'm meteorologist Paul Probley. Lows dip down to about 56 overnight under clear skies. Bright sunshine expected again Friday. High temperatures reach up to 84. Chance for storms Friday night. Lows around 61, partly cloudy. Currently, it's 57 degrees.
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0: How about the new one from Breaking Benjamin? It is something wicked. They say the album's done. There's a title for it. They're close to everything coming out. Announcements coming. What they can say is they've been recording pretty much full-time for 4 years now, post-pandemic. Some of these songs they re-recorded a few different times, and they've even had a lineup change. There was some personal stuff going on. Family stuff, personal stuff. So to be on the backside of it, they feel really proud. New from Breaking Benjamin, Something Wicked. It was Creed with One and also Rob Zombie.
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0: 15 years since an album from Social Distortion, and now they've got the new one. There it is, Born to Kill, the title track to the release. Man, oh man, I have my tickets to see them. They have a bunch of dates coming up. They're playing with the Descendants, as a matter of fact. Another throwback from their heyday. Five Finger Death Punch, who also has promises in store this year. A new album, probably, but definitely new music, which we've been playing. But I brought you Bad Company from Five Finger Death Punch and Heart Shaped Box from Nirvana. I have Dayseeker coming
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Let My Own Worst Enemy. How about this new one from Billy Morrison? It features Soliana of Godsmack. Here is Becoming. I am Gundy, and I just want to tell you that there is no horseplay going on here. By the way, why do they call it horseplay? I've never seen horses play. They're always just standing there like they just witnessed a murder.

0: My Chemical Romance. Before that, Billy Morrison featuring Sully Erna. Billy has a new album coming out. The song was Becoming, and I played Lit with My Own Worst Enemy. So I read that Taylor Swift and Travis Kelce's wedding is set for July 3rd. Oh, you care. You do. You're still listening. The venue is rumored to be Madison Square Garden. So I'm just picturing that going on. And a 67-year-old man from Long Island yelling, "Get ya!"
1: 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I'm meteorologist Paul Trombley. Lows level off around 56 overnight under clear skies. Bright sunshine expected again. Friday, high temperatures reach up to 84. Chance of thunderstorms. Friday night, lows dip down to about 61. Partly cloudy skies. Currently, it's 57 degrees.
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0: And we have another masked man on the scene. There is President Destroy Me. They just absolutely destroyed us last year with their EP. And this year, it is a full-length album we have coming out soon. 10 songs, which qualifies. Destroy Me, that is President. Theory of a Dead Man, who has new stuff coming out. They promise a new era. Always fun to hear from them. I played RX Medicate from Theory of a Dead Man and Bulls on Parade from Rage Against the Machine. I want to play Jet, so that's next. Also, Chevelle and the new one from 3 Days Grace.
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I say you look so fine that I really want to make you mine. 4, 5, 6, come on and get your kicks. Now you don't need

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I say you look so fine that I really want to make you mine. 4, 5, 6, come on and get your kicks, now you don't need

0: 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I went to see 3 Days Grace last year when they opened up for Godsmack and stuck around for the Godsmack show, which is always great. But don't want to go home tonight. You know, they have both singers now. They have Adam Gautier, who is their original one, and now Matt Walsh. And it looked a little clunky on stage, I gotta say. It looked a little awkward. I don't think they had the dad-stepdad thing going on or competitive vibe that a lot of guys have. 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But, man, what they're doing is so cool. And there we go. Don't Want to Go Home Tonight, the new one from 3 Days Grace. Now they're headlining this year. I played Chevelle and Jet. Jet with Are You Gonna Be My Girl? Stone Sour.
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lots to talk about on this Friday morning standalone silver anniversary, and spread the word that and much, much more. Coming up on this Friday morning, getting your weekend started off with Shinedown.

0: Here's the Pretty Reckless. I'm Roker. Welcome to Friday. Congratulations. You made it. You got a great weekend ahead of you. I've got some great music ahead of you. Rise Against, New Papa Roach. But before I get to all of that, I'm going to get to my darkest.
1: 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I'm meteorologist Paul Trombley. 84 today under sunny skies. Partly cloudy skies tonight. Chance of thunderstorms. Lows level off around 61. Mainly clear skies tomorrow. Daytime highs approaching 78. Right now, it's 58 degrees.
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0: 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Tell everyone you heard it here first, because you did. That's See You in Hell, Smashing Pumpkins before that. And My Darkest Days, with a little help from Chad Kroeger, started us off. It's Roker. Coming up, more new music, this time.
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0: 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Tell everyone you heard it here first because you did. That's Crying Fire. Seether and Soundgarden before that. It's Roker.
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That's Incubus. I'm Roker. If you're waiting for a new Falling in Reverse album, I wouldn't hold my breath. They are currently heavily focused on touring and a strategy of releasing standalone high collaboration singles rather than traditional album cycles. So more of the same in the near future for Falling in Reverse.

0: Evanescence. Who will you follow? The Evanescence Spirit Box and Poppy Tour is now underway. As a matter of fact, they played their first show last night in West Palm Beach, Florida. It's Roker. Linkin Park coming up.
1: 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I'm meteorologist Paul Trombley. Ample sunshine expected today with daytime highs approaching 84. Partly cloudy skies tonight. Chance of thunderstorms. Lows dip down to about 61. Lots of sunshine tomorrow. Daytime highs approaching 78. Right now, 58.
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We've got Soundgarden, Five Finger Death Punch, and everything in between. 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

0: Kills featuring Mackenzie Grace, Twisting the Knife, Linkin Park before that, and Metallica started us off with Turn the Page. It's Roker. Coming up, we'll hop in the Wayback Machine and go all the way back to the Mesozoic era for Mammoth.
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0: There's Beartooth and Free, Alice in Chains before that, and Mammoth started us off with the end. I'm Roker. Happy birthday to Josh Homme. He just celebrated his 53rd trip around the planet. We'll hear from his band.
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There's Days of the New. I'm Roker. Spread the word. Sleep Theory now has their third number one song on the Billboard Mainstream Rock Airplay chart. Thanks to Words Are Worth.

0: that's Volbeat by A Monster's Hand. Before that, the new number one song on the Billboard Mainstream Rock Airplay chart, Words Are Worthless from Sleep Theory. It's Roker. Coming up, some Killer Bees, Breaking Benjamin, and Black.
1: 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I'm meteorologist Paul Frobley. Ample sunshine expected today with daytime highs approaching 84. Partly cloudy skies tonight. Chance of thunderstorms. Lows dip down to about 61. Lots of sunshine tomorrow. Daytime highs approaching 78. Right now, 58.
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0: That's new music from Black Label Society, Name in Blood. Name in Blood off of the new Black Label Society album, Engines of Demolition, which is out now. It's Roker, the latest from Five Finger.
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0: That's brand new music from Five Finger Death Punch, Eye of the Storm. If Eye of the Storm makes it to the number one spot on the Billboard Mainstream Rock Airplay chart, it'll be Five Finger Death Punch's 13th straight chart-topping single. So you know I'm going to be keeping my eye on that. It's Roker. Coming up, a song from some guys.
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There's Dayseeker. I'm Roker. Stained have announced a 2026 North American tour celebrating the 25th anniversary of their breakthrough album, Break the Cycle. Break the Cycle, which included hits like Fade, For You, Outside, and It's Been a While.

0: I'm a broken mirror.
1: There's Architects, Broken Mirror. Before that, Stained, It's Been a While. It's Been a While. Off of Stained's breakthrough album, Break the Cycle, which is celebrating its silver anniversary this year. It's Roker, Alice in Chains, and Autumn Kings.
2: 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I'm meteorologist Paul Trombley. High temperatures reach up to 84 today under clear skies. Partly cloudy skies tonight. Chance of thunderstorms. Lows level off around 61. Highs level off around 78 tomorrow. Mainly clear. Right now, 63.
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0: That is brand new music from Greta Van Fleet. Tell everyone you heard it here first, because you did. That's Play Your Games. I'm Roker, and I'm out of here, but I'm going to leave you with some music from Ozzy Osbourne before I go. Hashtag do the right thing. Be careful out there. And have a fun, safe weekend, and I'll talk to you.
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White Zombie and Supercharger have it just past 9 o'clock here on a Friday. Going to be really nice today. Sunshine at about 81. Here's Evanescence.

0: Eva Under Fire and Maria Brink and Villainous. It is Spence Friday. Looking forward to the weekend. Don't have a lot going on other than a little birthday bash for my lady. It'll get together tomorrow. I think we're going to do some karaoke and things in the garage. Don't want to be out in public with me singing. I think I want to do Drowning Pool and Bodies. Well, we'll see. I may need some liquid courage to do that, but looking forward to that tomorrow. Let's see. Limp Bizkit on the way. And
1: 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I'm meteorologist Paul Probley. Ample sunshine expected today with daytime highs approaching 84. Chance of thunderstorms tonight. Lows level off around 61, partly cloudy. Mainly sunny tomorrow. Daytime highs approaching 78. Currently, it's 66 degrees.
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0: from 3 days grace and don't want to go home tonight. On the way, we've got some great stuff with Atreyu in just a minute and Weezer. We do have our 99 days of summer contest rolling on, brought to you by Northern Comfort. We'll pick out two winners later on today. But again, every Friday throughout the summer, we'll give away these prize packages. 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

0: and all for you. Beautiful today, about 81. Looks like a really nice weekend, too. Matter of fact, I think we're going to be into the 70s most of next week. I'm going to try and get out and do a little fishing coming up on Sunday. It's going to be like sunny and 75 on Sunday. Going to be perfect. On the way, some Green Day, Bad Omens, and
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0: Bush with Land of Milk and Honey. Now, if you're looking for something to do this weekend, tomorrow, as a matter of fact, over in St. Peter, if you'd like some blues music, they've got a blues fest happening over there. Noon until like 10 o'clock, lots of terrific blues bands. They've got vendors and all kinds of things. That'll be at Minnesota Square Park tomorrow. Again, that starts at noon.
1: 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I'm meteorologist Paul Trombley. Bright sunshine today with highs around 84. Partly cloudy skies tonight. Chance of thunderstorms. Lows level off around 61. Daytime highs approaching 78 tomorrow. Mainly sunny skies. Currently 66.
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0: Breaking Benjamin, that is new. Digging that track right there. Breaking Benjamin's Something Wicked. We've got a long set on the way as we kind of wrap things up on a Friday. Have a fantastic weekend. Beautiful today. Maybe a chance of a shower tomorrow, but still not bad. Sunny and like 75, something like that for tomorrow, and beautiful on Sunday, too. Architects on the way, Nirvana and White Stripes.
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Well, that was fun, wasn't it? Five Finger Death Punch and Baby Metal, the end. Five Finger Death Punch, by the way, getting set to kick off their world tour next month in New Jersey. Ice Nine Kills, speaking of tours, they've just announced some dates, their latest. After-

0: Ice Nine Kills, Twisting the Knife, featuring McKenna Grace, New Rock. They've just announced some new dates, some more European dates. Of course, they have a bunch of European dates coming up between now and March of next year. U.S. dates, not so many. I don't know. By my count, there's like 8, 9, maybe 10 between now and March of next year. The rest are European dates, and there's a bunch of them for Ice Nine Kills. Metallica on the way, and New Rock from President, Destroy
1: 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I'm meteorologist Paul Trombley. Bright sunshine expected today, with daytime highs approaching 84. Partly cloudy skies tonight, chance of thunderstorms. Lows dip down to about 61. Daytime highs approaching 78 tomorrow, mainly sunny skies. Currently, it's 70 degrees.
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a reason rock is number one. 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

0: Destroy Me, President, New Rock, also Metallica, who just the other day, as in yesterday, dropped a new poster for their poster series and the new T-shirt. The poster, by the way, is already sold out, but there are exclusives for Metallica fan club members that are still available, but the poster itself is gone. I think those posters are gone about as soon as they drop. I think they go that fast for the non-fan club members. Dogstar, New Rock, All In Now, and...
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0: All In Now, New Dog Star, Three Doors Down as well. As promised, I am Chris Hatton. Welcome to Friday. Friday is here. You know what else is here? El Nino. Yeah, it's officially El Nino has arrived. For the record, El Nino is Spanish for...
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Rummer to replace Matt Cameron, who left a little while ago. But we don't know who it is just yet. Dave Crewson, former Pearl Jam drummer, says they have a new one. But Dave has also confirmed that it is not him. Papa Roach after Dark Knight.

0: Papa Roach, See You in Hell, new rock from the Devil May Cry Season 2 soundtrack. Season 2, by the way, out now on Netflix, in case you're wondering. If you're a big fan, you've already blown through as much as you can, so it's for the casual Netflix fans, casual Devil May Cry fans. Music on the way from, Nine Inch Nails coming up. Also, Words Are Worthless.
1: Here's your Rock 95 forecast brought to you by Roadhouse 169. I'm meteorologist Ray Miller. Bright sunshine expected this afternoon with daytime highs approaching 84. Chance of thunderstorms. Tonight, lows level off around 61. Partly cloudy skies. High temperatures reach up to 78. Tomorrow, mainly sunny skies. Right now, it's 72 degrees.
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0: Words Are Worthless, Sleep Theory, Nine Inch Nails as well, The Hand That Feeds. Carolina Hurricanes are now a win away from hoisting the Stanley Cup. It's not over just yet. Matter of fact, Vegas head coach John Tortorella says he isn't unpacking his hotel room. He's leaving everything in his hotel room, or isn't packing up his hotel room in Carolina. He's leaving everything there because they're going to be back for a Game 7. But Carolina, one win away after beating Vegas last night 4-2. They lead the series 3-2. Heading back to Vegas for Game 6 on.
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0: Evanescence, Who Will You Follow? Of course, they played it last night for their tour opener in West Palm Beach, although it came later in the set list. Like one of the last two or three songs they played last night in West Palm Beach. Chili Peppers as well, Scar Tissue. Say what you want about Elon Musk, but he'll become a trillionaire today if he hasn't already. Yeah, it's going to happen at some point today. 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

0: I Prevail, Into Hell. Also, Architects, Broken Mirror, New Rock, The Suspects, who robbed a lemonade stand in Boston. Yeah, you heard that right. The two or three masked robbers who held kids at gunpoint when they robbed their lemonade stand in Boston. They're still at large, still on the loose in Boston. I very rarely, truly wish ill upon anyone. I very rarely, truly want bad things to happen to people. But in this case, I'm going to make an exception and hope some bad things happen to those two or three people soon. Beartooth and Disturbed, I Will Not Break.
1: 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I'm meteorologist Ray Miller. Bright sunshine expected this afternoon with daytime highs approaching 84. Chance of thunderstorms tonight, lows level off around 61. Partly cloudy skies. High temperatures reach up to 78 tomorrow. Right now, it's 75 degrees.
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0: Beartooth. Also Disturbed, the World Cup is officially underway with a lot of red cards. By the way, there were three red cards handed out in yesterday's opening match between Portugal and the Netherlands. And if you're not a soccer fan, that's a few, literally and figuratively. It's actually a lot. Portugal and the Netherlands, three red cards were handed out yesterday. The most in a World Cup match in something like 20 years. And just to put it in perspective, there were only four handed out for the entire tournament in the last World Cup, and already three have been handed out after the first match yesterday. Filter and Black Label Society.
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0: Blood, Black Label Society, New Rock, Zach Wild and Company, also Filter, Richard Patrick and Company. Richard, by the way, used to be a member of Nine Inch Nails back in the day and then had some thoughts as to the musical direction for Nine Inch Nails. Shared those with Trent Reznor, and Trent said, that's cool, you can do that when you have your own band. So then Richard left and started Filter. I'm Chris Hatton. I am out. Have an awesome weekend. Enjoy it. Be safe. I will talk to you.
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0: 3 days Grace Don't Want to Go Home Tonight. They just released a video for that song. Yesterday, I want to say hello. How are you? I am Darby, and I am fine. Why is my music not playing? There it is. Thank you. Thank you very much. How's Friday? Hope it's good. I'm so glad it's Friday. I was going to be doing some traveling this weekend. It's changed, and now I get to be home, and that pleases me. So, be doing that. Be staying home. Be doing that. What are you doing this weekend? How many plans? It is a New Music Friday, another good one, so we'll get into that. We're going to talk about Beetlejuice Shrimp Hands. We're going to talk about 700,000-year-old squirrel poop. We're going to talk about solar power. We're going to talk about Fast and the Furious, dirt antibiotics, and new music. Bonnaroo's this weekend. We'll talk about streaming that. There's stuff to get to. I have Five Finger Death Punch. I have Seether. I have Alice in Chains. I have Alter Bridge on the way.
1: 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I'm meteorologist Ray Miller. Bright sunshine expected this afternoon with daytime highs approaching 81. Chance of thunderstorms tonight, lows dip down to about 60. Mainly cloudy skies expected. Highs level off around 75. Tomorrow, partly cloudy. Right now, it's 79 degrees.
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0: Five Finger Death Punch, Eye of the Storm. Let's get to you that Billy Morrison with Sully Erna and Nuno. I have Alter Bridge. I have STP.
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0: I love Nuno Betancourt's guitar, one of my favorites ever. That is Billy Morrison with Sully Erna on vocals, Nuno on guitar. Hi, I'm Darby. How are you? I am fine. This is a real quick one. The Fast and the Furious is returning to theaters for its 25th anniversary. I've not seen any of those movies. I've not seen one of them. I'm not saying it makes me cool or anything. I just haven't seen any of them. Are you into them? I'm going to see a movie this weekend. I think I'm going to see the Spielberg one. I think I'm going to go see that one this weekend because he makes good movies. Did you know he was interested in making a James Bond movie, and the people are like, no, we don't think so. Like, you idiots. And so, you know what he did instead? Indiana Jones. That's true. I just read that today. That worked out okay. Worked out okay for Steven Spielberg. Ever heard of him? Alter Bridge, Autumn Kings, The Pretty Reckless.
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Autumn King's Gone, Gone, Gone. I spoke with Jake from that band. You'll be hearing parts of my conversation throughout the program here. I just got to get it. I got to get it ready for you. He used a lot of terrible language. I'm just kidding. He didn't. He didn't. He was a really good dude. Hey, so Bonnaroo is happening in Manchester, Tennessee. And if you can't go, I won't be able to go. But you want to watch it, you can watch it on... What are all these things popping up on my screen? You can watch it on Hulu and Disney.

0: Plus, so you can, you know, check it out throughout the weekend. The Strokes, Turnstile, Geese, who I do not like. I know I'm supposed to, but I don't. Noah Kahn, who just bores the hell out of me. The Alchemist, though, I like. Kesha, Japanese Breakfast, I like. Anyway, it's worth it just for Turnstile and The Strokes, really. So anyway, you can check it out on Hulu and Disney Plus. So give that a go. You have Vince Staples, Spiritual Cramps, Skrillex. You have Wet Leg. You have what else? Lil Jon. Anyway, I'm going to check some of it out for sure. We'll get to the Pretty Reckless. We have Ava Under Fire.
1: 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I'm meteorologist Ray Miller. Bright sunshine expected this afternoon with daytime highs approaching 81. Chance for storms. Tonight lows dip down to about 60. Mainly cloudy skies expected. 75 tomorrow. Sunshine mixed with clouds at times. Right now, 79.
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0: That's Ava Under Fire, Villainous. Maria Brink also in that song. Her band In This Moment also got a new song out there. So a lot of Maria Brink out there for you. If you've not seen the movie Beetlejuice, I never saw the second one. I kept meaning to watch. I just couldn't. I started watching it. I don't know. Maybe I'll get there. But if you remember from the original, the classic, there was that shrimp hand. You can now get one of those. You can now get a shrimp hand. The shrimp hand. So this prop store is auctioning off the piece as a part of an upcoming memorabilia sale. And it is the shrimp. Is it the shrimp hand from the movie? $2,400 is the estimated price, which is not a bad deal. Hey, you know, that's a shrimp hand from Beetlejuice. That might be impressive to people. So there you go. Get that shrimp hand. If you haven't seen the movie, you have no idea what I'm talking about. And why have you not seen that movie? It's so good. The first one is really, really good. Linkin Park, The Funeral Portrait, Chili Peppers on the way.
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0: The Funeral Portrait with Holy Water. I'm Darby. Hello. It is a New Music Friday. Let's go into the rock and metal stuff that's out today. Some good stuff. I think the big one is that Sublime record. You have the new Sublime record with Jacob Knoll as the singer, Bradley Knoll's son. That is out today. So that's one I'm interested in checking out for sure. In that same kind of vein, Dirty Heads with their new record, Seven Seas, on Better Noise Records. Des Rocks, who we play here quite a bit, to Hell and Back on Sumerian Records. You have, what else? There are a couple other ones. A Spread Eagle, a band that I didn't know was still around, with a new album called The Brutal Divine on Frontiers. You have, what else? We have Triumph with The Best of Triumph, if you're into that sort of thing. Bolin is Rachel Bolin of Skid Row. His band, Gargoyle of the Garden State. I mean, his record, Gargoyle of the Garden State, is out today. This band called Big Brave, who I've heard some and like. Their record's called In Grief or In Hope. And you have a new Flesh Crawl record, Epitome of Carnage. And Genghis Tron, a band I like on Relapse Records, Signal Fire is the name of that record. So there are a few there. We'll go into a couple other ones, but those are some good ones for you to check out. I have, Nickelback, Seven Dust, Smashing Pumpkins, all coming up.
1: 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I'm meteorologist Ray Miller. Mainly cloudy skies expected tonight with a chance of thunderstorms. Lows dip down to about 60. Partly cloudy tomorrow. High temperatures reach up to 75. Mainly clear sky tomorrow night. Lows dip down to about 53. Currently 81.
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0: Seven Dust with Unbreakable. I'm Darby. Ancient poop left behind by Arctic ground squirrels ended up containing a remarkable array of genetic information.
1: What?
0: This squirrel poop was preserved in the Yukon's deep permafrost, and scientific investigation of this poop found a rich trove of ancient DNA from hundreds of thousands of years ago.
2: Oh, what did you do today? We found some frozen squirrel poop, and I'm going to analyze it. Science school!
0: It's amazing, though. They're saying that it can help reconstruct paleo environments in much deeper time, providing insights into environmental change, megafaunal evolution. I'll show you, dispersal, and ultimately extinction. That is just amazing. There's a whole story about it on Gizmodo if you want to check it out. I read it because it had squirrel poop in the title, and I'm an idiot. Let's get to Weezer. Let's get to Sleep Theory. 3 days grace.
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I'm not sure if I should say this, I'll say

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I try to keep a steady pace. How the will I escape?

0: KMKO, Lake Crystal, Mankato, Rock 95.
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0: Reminds me of something wicked. I'm Darby. It is a New Music Friday. We've gone over some of them, but there's some more I want to talk to you about, tell you about. What I'm very interested in is this Mike Campbell and the Dirty Knobs. The record's called Mission to Mercy. Mike Campbell is the guitarist of the Heartbreakers, of Tom Petty Aunt. And if you like Tom Petty's vocal style, Mike Campbell's vocal style is very similar. I was just listening to Wildflowers from Tom Petty the other day. One of my all-time favorite records. Probably my favorite from him. Just amazing. It's good to be king. The song Wildflowers. Time to get going. Is that what it's called? You know the song I'm talking about? Oh, my God. What a great record. John Spencer. You may have heard of John Spencer, Blues Explosion. There's a new album from him. Songs of Personal Loss and Protest. Fruit Bats with a new record, The Landfill. And Olivia Rodrigo, who I know we don't play, but I'm interested in her. Sure, her record's called You Seem Pretty Sad for a Girl So in Love. And Keith Urban, if you're so inclined, which I'm not, but his record's called Flow State. So, pretty good day for releases. And there will be a bunch that I didn't remember that we'll talk about later on, maybe next week. Avatar on the way. We'll get to Pearl Jam, Arkansas.
1: 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I'm meteorologist Ray Miller. Chance for storms tonight. Otherwise, mainly cloudy skies expected. Lows dip down to about 60. Daytime highs approaching 75. Tomorrow, sunshine mixed with clouds at times. Lows level off around 53. Tomorrow night, mainly clear skies. Right now, 81.
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0: 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I still have that Avatar. I have Architects, Papa Roach.
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0: Flying Fire. I'm Darby. Another science story. I'm trying to keep them live for a Friday, but these are interesting. A new antibiotic has been found in dirt, and it targets superbugs in a way never seen before. They tested their newly discovered peptide against one common antibiotic-resistant bacteria, and only about one in every 100 million survived. So, you know, good job, dirt. That's it. I mean, you want to read the whole story? It's also on Gizmodo. They should give me money. Let's get to Papa Roach. Let's get to Evanescence. Let's get to Doc.
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0: in hell. It's not very nice. I'm Darby. A couple quick notes that I haven't gotten to yet. Iron Maiden's longtime drummer Nico McBrain has announced his Hello Boys and Girls 2026 European Spoken Word Tour. Did I say that right? I don't know if I did. If you're going to be in Europe and you want to see a spoken word tour, that's a good one to go to. I mentioned already that 3 Days Grace released that new video for Don't Want to Go Home Tonight, so we're good there. The Warning have announced their new album. It's called Everything's Falling, and they've released a new song called Ritual. So that's something. I like them. What else? I know we don't play them, obviously, but BTS have released a new song, and that's big news. So it's called Come Over. So, you know, if you don't care, your kids might. Blink-182 have released a 25th anniversary edition of Take Off Your Pants and Jacket. So that's the original 13 songs with 6 tracks never released on streaming services. So there you go. There are a few things for you. We'll get to Evanescence. We'll get to Dogstar.
1: 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I'm meteorologist Ray Miller. Mainly cloudy skies expected tonight with a chance of thunderstorms. Lows dip down to about 60. Highs level off around 75. Tomorrow, sunshine mixed with clouds at times. Lows level off around 53. Tomorrow night, mainly clear skies. Currently 81.
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0: That's Dogstar with All In Now. Keanu Reeves is in that band. I'm Darby. That's going to do it for me. There's really nothing I missed for bits and snatches, so we don't need none of that. Thank you very much for hanging out, as always. I appreciate you. Have a fantastic weekend. You'll meet back here on Monday.
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